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2: Cool and Dre. It's 2021. Time to bring the light in. We gonna bring the light in, you know. DJ Khaled, I see you. Cool and Dre, I see you. Pristine Jewelers in the building.

0: 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This is Jack Harlow.
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6: Hi, my name is Zara Larson.
7: Mwah! This is me, Rita Ora.
8: Hi, I'm Ariana Grande.
9: 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Good Minky Van Shack Mishore.

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6: Csillaghullás. Hétköznap délutánonként a Pannon Rádióban.

I saw your band jumping around on stage like a bunch of wounded ducks. Maybe they'll learn, sucker.